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1: Yeah, good morning everybody. It's me, Graham, on the Thursday Morning Breakfast Show. Thursday, the 23rd of July. Welcome along. This is Leo Sayer.

Oh yeah, Freak Power that was. And Turn On, Tune In and Cop Out. Right, first country number of the day, Kim Ritchie, A Way Around.

Yeah, Savage Garden and Crash and Burn. Wee bit cooler this morning. Wee bit duller. Maybe the threat of rain, we could certainly do with it.

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classic Honeycombs. Right, let me get back to the musical calendar, or birthday calendar, I should say. Stuart Copeland, the drummer, with Curved Air and The Police, turned 77 on the 16th.

Stuart Copeland turns 74 on the 16th of this month. I really need to keep up to date with this musical calendar. So there'll be a few crammed in today and probably tomorrow as well. Try and get up to date. Hey, this is brand new from Gracie Abrams. This is Hit the Wall.

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4: Oh, yes. It's Sir Elton. Oh, and I forgot to mention, from the musical calendar, Martha Reeves. Oh, Martha and the Vandellas fame. She turned 85 on Sunday there.

So many happy returns to Martha Reeves. I said Sunday, wasn't it? Saturday. She turned 85. What a career. Right, another wee dollop of country now. King Calloway. I'm feeling good.

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Yeah, Noddy Holder and his buddies, and run away. Right, this is Roger Hodgson, one of the main founders of Supertramp. Went solo, and this is Along Came Mary.

Yeah, Roger Hodgson, Along Came Mary. Right, back to the musical birthday calendar. Sunday, 19th of July, saw Alan Gorey of the Average White Band. He turned the big 8-0. Happy birthday to him. Here he is in the band with Atlantic Avenue.

Yeah, happy birthday, happy 80th birthday to Mr. Alan Gorey, the bassist and vocalist with the Average White Band. Hey, here's the Shires, Ahead of the Storm.

that I missed. From Monday, Mr. Carlos Santana. Oh yes, what a guitarist. He turned 79. Oye, como va?

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like that one. Kip Moore. Right, Cat Stevens, a.k.a. Yusuf Islam, a.k.a. Stephen Dimitri Georgiou. Yep, he turned 78 on Tuesday.

so hard to pick one from Cat Stevens. Anyway, that's it. His birthday on Tuesday. '79.

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there, Fleetwood Mac, of course, Monday morning, or on a Thursday morning. Chotches.

lovely voice, Dionne Warwick. You'll never get to heaven if you break my heart. Right, another birthday. From Tuesday, so I had Cat Stevens a year older. No, he didn't turn 79, it was 78. But this chap turned 68, Henry Priestman, vocalist, guitarist, and keyboardist with The Christians. The perfect moment.

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Fifth Alexander, along with Morgan Evans, Date Night. 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

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John Legend. 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Yeah. 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
3: Yeah, just any excuse to play this. It's Andy Mackay of Roxy Music. His birthday today, he turns at the big 8-0.

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1: 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And

that's the title. Ain't Got Far To Go, Jess Glynn. Right, the last birthday mention of the day falls to Mr. David Essex. Yeah, he turns 79 today. Mm-hmm. Yeah, rock on, David.

Manchester Orchestra, The Alien. And that's it, just about, for our Thursday morning. Sun still hasn't come out yet. Maybe that's the last of it. Anyway, thanks for listening. Take care. It's all over now.

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3: Time once again to forget the nonsense of today and go back in time on the UK singles chart on this week's Retro Chart Show. Dave Mack here with you, and this week I'll take you back to 1969 and 1982. Big songs coming up from the Beach Boys, Bananarama, Rolling Stones and Madness, amongst others. And we'll kick things off on the chart from this day in July of 1969 at 23 with Clodagh Rodgers.
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written by Albert Hammond and Mike Hazelwood. This song topped the charts in 14 countries across the world, but not in the UK. It peaked at number 3, climbing 10 this week to 19. Joe Dolan and Make Me an Island on the Retro Chart Show. Let's have that clue then for the number 1 from this day in July 1969. This is a corker of a clue, honestly. The Fresh Gentleman is sending a mysterious electrical storm into the atmosphere. Now, break that down and work it out. It does make sense, okay? The Fresh Gentleman is sending a mysterious electrical storm into the atmosphere. That's your clue to both the song title and to the artist. See if you can work it out. It's on the way before we head to our second featured year. And this week, that's 1982. But right now, we enter the top 20 at 18. And climbing 7, it's Robin Gibb.

0: I think it's fair to say it's not the most upbeat of songs, but for Robin Gibb, it was massive. This song was certified gold back at the time. The lead single from his album called Robin's Reign, his debut solo album, which came out the following year in early 1970, climbing 7 places to this week's 18, Saved by the Bell. Dave Mack with you on the Retro Charge Show. We're approaching the top 10 a bit later, and Peter Sarsted plays for you next.
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Mac with you on the Retro Chart Show, and Peter Sarsted at this week's 14 down to Frozen Orange Juice. And Peter, part of a big musical family, his brothers being, of course, Robin Sarsted and also Eden Kane, who gave us hits right about the sort of late 50s, early 60s. Top 10 coming soon, and a recap as well of your number one clue. First of all, to 12 though, and here's Jethro Tull.

think of many rock bands over the years led by a flautist, but this band were. He was Ian Anderson, the band Jethro Tull, and this probably their biggest single in the UK charts, Living in the Past, playing for you on the Retro Chart Show, down 7 to this week's 12. At 11 and slipping 8 is the Beatles.

0: 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The Beatles and the Ballad of John and Yoko on the Retro Chart Show, taking us into the top 10 from this week in July of 1969, and we kick off the countdown with Creedence Clearwater Revival.
1: Number 10.

0: written by John Fogerty of the band. You could say the Tina Turner version's more popular these days, but this was the original. 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

0: Mac with you on the Retro Chart Show this week, and there's the Marmalade at 9 from this day in July 1969, and Baby Make It Soon, this being the song's peak position on the UK countdown. Meanwhile to 8 and the Beach Boys.
1: Number 8.

0: Beach Boys, Breakaway, down two to this week's number eight. Let's recap the clue for the number one from this day back in 1969. The Fresh Gentleman is sending a mysterious electrical storm into the atmosphere. Yeah, bizarre, but it does make sense, trust me. Have a think about it as we continue the countdown with Desmond Dekker and the Aces.
1: Number seven.

0: 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Desmond Dekker and the ACs, and one of the big reggae hits of the time, It's Mick, on the Retro Chart Show. Top 5 coming soon. First of all, it's Family Dog.
1: Number

0: This was the final UK chart hit. Amen Connor down 1-5 this week. Hello Susie. Up next and climbing 17 is the Plastic Ono Band.
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0: On its way to a peak of number 2, climbing 17 this week is the Plastic Ono Band and Give Peace a Chance on the Retro Chart Show. Just 3 more songs to go, then it's off to 1982 and a non-mover from the Rolling Stones.
1: Number 3.

0: Written by the usual duo of Mick Jagger and Keith Richards, and they wrote this song whilst on holiday in Brazil of the previous year, December 1968. Not bad for some. Now moving at three, Honky Tonk Woman playing for you on the Retro Chart Show as we head towards the number one from this week in the month of July. And a non-mover at number two. That comes from Elvis Presley.
1: Number two.

0: In the Ghetto, Elvis Presley on the Retro Chart Show. This song was called The Vicious Circle as a working title before they changed it, written by Mac Davis. And that brings us almost to the end of our look at 1969. Stay tuned, 1982 on the way in the next hour. More great songs to come. In the meantime, though, let's have the number one single and the full top 20 countdown for weekending the 19th of July, 1969.
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0: That's 20, down 9, the Edwin Hawkins Singers, Oh Happy Day. Climbing 10 to 19, Joe Dolan, Make Me an Island. And climbing 7 to 18, Robin Gibb, Saved by the Bell. Down 7 to 17, Booker T and the MGs, Time is Tight. Slipping 2 to 16, Crazy Elephants, Gimme Gimme Good Lovin'. At 15, climbing 5, Billy Preston, That's the Way God Planned It. Down 2 to 14, Peter Sarsted, Frozen Orange Juice. Non-mover at 13, Scott Walker, Lights of Cincinnati. At 12, down 7, Jethro Tull, Living in the Past. And down 8 to 11, The Beatles, The Ballad of John and Yoko. Top 10 and down 2, Creedence Clearwater Revival, Proud Mary. Climbing 9 to 9, The Marmalades, Baby Make It Soon. Down 2 to 8, The Beach Boys, Breakaway. Climbing 9 to 7, Desmond Dekker and the Aces, It Mech. At 6, climbing 1, Family Dog, Way of Life. Into the top 5 and down 1, Amen Corner, Hello Susie. This week's highest climber at 4, up 17 places, the Plastic Ono Band, Give Peace a Chance. Non-mover at 3, the Rolling Stones, Honky Tonk Woman. And a non-mover at 2, Elvis Presley, In the Ghetto. That means a non-mover at number 1 this week. The Fresh Gentleman is sending a mysterious electrical storm into the atmosphere. It's Thunderclap Newman and Something in the Air.
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1: 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Welcome back to the second hour of this week's Retro Chart Show as we leave behind the 1960s and pick up in July 1982 and play the songs from the summertime of that year. Getting things underway with Japan.
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A big Motown hit for Smokey Robinson and the Miracles back in the Motown days, and covered there by Japan, and Second That Emotion. But it didn't do anything first time round. Japan recorded this song and brought it out in 1980 to no commercial success whatsoever, and it completely flopped, didn't make the charts. And this cover a couple of years later, with more promotion, got itself into the top 20. This week, climbing 6 to 14. Let's have that clue for the number one single, shall we, from this day in July of 1982. This female singer craves celebrity. This female singer craves celebrity. That is the clue we're looking at today. What is the song, though? Song title and artist from that clue. And as you think about it, to number 13 and Visage.

and played some songs on the Retro Chart Show this week I haven't honestly played for many, many years, and great to hear them again. Visage there, Night Train, climbing 1 to 13, the second single taken from the album called The Anvil. On to 12 then, and down 6 is Imagination.

0: This song had peaked at number 5 on the UK singles chart just a few weeks earlier, making its way back down again and down 6 to number 12. And this actually reached number 1 in both France and Italy. Imagination, Music and Lights. Top 10 coming soon. At 11 though, it's Bucks Fizz and they play next.
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3: 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Pick up the phone, give Tavis a call, 555-1122. Be smart, be wiser, miss a breathalyzer when drinking the amber brew. Pick up the

0: And let's be honest, Bucks Fizz are one of those bands that are often ridiculed because of Eurovision and the Velcro skirts and plastic pop and all this type of stuff. But this song featured a bit more of a serious side to the band and proved that actually they could do good harmonies and do good music. So much so, the song was nominated for an Ivor Novello Award the following year. And it was the group's only single to feature Mike Nolan on lead vocals as well. Down 3-11, now those days are gone right here on the Retro Chart Show. That takes us into the top 10 countdown from this day in July of 1982, and that kicks off with Odyssey.
1: Number 10.

0: bit of sampling going on in this single because the bass line was copied from the group Slaves' hit Watching You, and was taken even further with this track right here, Inside Out. It's Odyssey, down 6 to this week's number 10, and their second highest charting single in the UK as well. It had peaked at number 3. That takes us onto the song at number 9. It became the big summer hit of 1982, and not only that, became the best-selling song of the entire year, climbing 22 and on its way to a future number 1 spot. It's Dexy's Midnight Runners.
1: Number 9.

0: Yes, it also won the Best British Single at the 1983 Brit Awards as well. Massive, massive song in 1982. And this week's highest climber, up 22 places to number 9, Come On Eileen on the Retro Chart Show. On to 8, and climbing 4, we find Hot Chocolate.
1: Number 8.

0: its way to a future peak of number 5 on the UK charts, climbing 4 to 8, Hot Chocolate. It started with a kiss. The song did reach the number 1 spot in one country, and that was Belgium back in 1982. At 7, it's Shalimar, and they play next.
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0: Shalimar there, A Night to Remember on the Retro Chart Show. This week, 7 and down 2 from July of 1982. And this is the song that spawned the moonwalk. Yes, everyone thinks it was Michael Jackson on the Thriller album with some of the videos there. In actual fact, he was second to the party. Yes, it was actually Shalimar and Jeffrey Daniel of the band who performed the moonwalk for the very first time on Top of the Pops in 1982. There's one for the pub quiz. Top 5 coming soon. Let's go on to the highest new entry on the chart, though, and that comes from Madness.
1: Number

0: It was a purple patch for madness. This was the 13th of a run of 20 consecutive UK top 20 hits at the time for the band, and the highest new entry on this week's chart at number 6, Driving in My Car. That takes us into the top 5, another high climber up 19 places. It's Yazoo.
1: Number 5.

second single from their debut album Upstairs at Eric's. Yazoo, Don't Go, and climbing 19 to this week's number 5. Let's recap the clue for the number 1 single, shall we? This female singer craves celebrity. That's your clue to the song title and to the artist. As we play the song at this week's 4, that comes from Banana.

0: climbing 5 to 4, Bananarama and Shy Boy on the Retro Chart Show. At 3 this week is the Steve Miller Band, and they're on the way next.
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0: There, Abracadabra on the Retro Chart Show, down one to this week's number three. Just two more songs to go, and the song at two this week was something of a novelty single. Having said that, it sold over 13 million copies worldwide. It's Trio.
1: Number two.

0: It still baffles me to this day how this song became so popular. I think I could have written that song, and I'm hopeless. Trio and Da Da Da climbing 5 to this week's 2, and yes, a massive, massive hit all across the world, somehow. And that brings us to the end of this week's Retro Charge Show. Thanks a lot for your company. I'll be back next week. More nostalgia, more great songs, and more memories of yesteryear. In the meantime, let's have the number one single and the full top 20 countdown for weekending 24th of July, 1982.
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0: At 20, climbing 8, David Essex, Me and My Girl, Nightclubbing. Down 8 to 19, Midure, No Regrets. And down 5 to 18, Sherry, Murphy's Law. Climbing 18 to 17, Cliff Richard, The Only Way Out. Down 13 to 16, Captain Sensible, Happy Talk. At 15, down 5, Natasha, Aiko Aiko. And climbing 6 to 14, Japan, I Second That Emotion. At 13, climbing 1, Visage, Night Train. Down 6 to 12, Imagination, Music and Lights. And down 3 to 11, Bucks Fizz, Now Those Days Are Gone. Top 10 and down 6, Odyssey, Inside Out. This week's highest climber at 9, up 22 places, Dexy's Midnight Runners, Come On Eileen. Climbing 4 to 8, Hot Chocolates, It Started With a Kiss. Down 2 to 7, Shalimar, A Night to Remember. And this week's highest new entry at 6, Madness, Driving in My Car. Top 5 and climbing 19, Yazoo, Don't Go. Climbing 5 to 4, Bananarama, Shy Boy. And down 1 to 3, The Steve Miller Band, Abracadabra. Climbing 5 to 2, Trio, Da Da Da. That means a non-mover at number 1 this week. This female singer craves celebrity. It's Irene Cara and Fame.
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Hello there, everybody. Welcome along. It's the Sunday Ceilidh on Argyle FM. As usual on a Sunday afternoon between 5 and 6, or maybe you listen to the repeat on a Thursday. Well, we're here on Thursday as well, between 2 and 3. Good to be here with you. And, as always, I hope you'll enjoy all the Scottish songs and the odd tune to keep you going for the next hour or so. Right, Alistair Gillis is going to get us going with a military sing-along. Attention!

Kennedy and Bonnie Strathire. Right, the Wild Sarachs are next. Here's the Wild Sarachs and a Laggins Breeze.

the words from a poem by Angus Martin and put to music there by Les and Anne from the Wild Sarachs. Great stuff all together. Right, time for your waltz tonight, and it's the Cayley King himself. It's Fergie MacDonald with a traditional Gaelic waltz for you all. Are you ready? Off.

0: written by the late Kenny Gilchrist and Duncan McCrone on Harbour Wall. Right, let's take a wee break and back after these.
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Tom and Jack, the Alexander Brothers, and a grand medley for you. What had we got? Maura Godin Vegan and Callan Maroonsa, and oh, we're lovely storing away as well. Lots of great songs there, but you were singing along, weren't you? Aye, so was I. Right, here's Angus Darragh, and we can sing along to this too. Aye, Romy Home.

0: Angus Darragh and Row Me Home. Right, back to home, back to Campbelltown and into the Burnside Square with the wee toon tellers.
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Ed Miller and the Shearings, No For You. Well, it'll be all right this week, I think, because it'll be fine and dry and the Shearing be done, nae bother. Right, time for your toe-tapper Canadian band dance from the Kayleigh King again. Fergie MacDonald for Figo Fergie.

There he goes, Fergie MacDonald and a Canadian band dance there. 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I'm sure you were. Right, next up, we've got Steam Jenny and the Bonnie Galloway.

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Right, here's Davy McKillop and Davy and Leaving Lismore.

0: and Praise of Isla from the Capote Island Gaelic Choir. And that's us for today. Thank you very much indeed for tuning in. Well, we can all catch up again at the same time next week. Until then, cheery bye.
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Irahun Yoni Shia Pinga Koik, Ahun Yoni Sheikh Pinga Ahun, Ahun Yoni Sheikh Pinga Sheikh Agis Erlinia Kujuch. Fesker Magai Vula, Smisha Divey Markuan, Agis Hashin Atoshikach and you. Le Vuncher Aglinia Shaw, and this is the men of Strath Gaelic Choir to bring this to us.

That was the men of Strathgalick Choir singing Vuinchir a Ghlinia Shaw. Now, here's Arthur Cormack to sing Hor Mohori Har an Talla. And this is in praise of Sky and of all the things that have been left behind since the person crossed the sea. And here he is, Arthur Cormack himself.

Hor Mohori Har an Tala, sung by Arthur Cormac. Here's Ishbel McCaskill now to bring us Canon nan Gael, the language of the Gael. And she writes about this. This wonderful song, written by Murdo MacFarlane, celebrates the fact that despite discrimination and downright neglect, the Gaelic language still survives. Suas Leisha Gaelic.

That was Ishbel McCaskill singing Canon nan Gael. Now, from the sound of Mull, we're going to hear Gortrich Duskach Smuanchen Go. It often comes to my mind.

This is a song about the Land Raiders in Skye, given to us by Alec McInnes, a well-known character in the north of Mull, who originally came from the island of Soy, south of Skye. Here is the sound of Mull.

That was the Sound of Mull singing Go Trich Ir Duskuch Smoinchen Go. Now some Pusht Abel, and we have Kenna and Mary Ann and Wilma to give us this. So Kenna Campbell, skillful selection of mouth music with her two daughters, Mary Ann and Wilma, joining in the choruses. The Campbell family from Skye are especially gifted musicians and singers, and I really can't think of anyone of the family who doesn't sing. All three singers are Mod Gold medalists, and deservedly so. So here's some Pusht for us.

0: Strachigatum. Thonya in a galligus, Mrs. and Dewey, he'll be cool, the Strachigatum.
1: Some push there from Kenna, Wilma, and Mary Ann Kennedy. Now, from Komakoyu, from Barra, we're going to hear Ro Na Kotchikin. And this song tells about limpet gathering at Cuddy Point and how the limpets will be gathered, then boiled, and then chewed. So, here's Komakoyu.

That was the group Komakoyu singing Rua Nan Kotchikin. Now from Fiona J. McKenzie we'll hear Alien Biv Sundach, Boys Be Happy. This was composed on the departure from Tobermory Mull of Emigrants for North America. A more unusual emigrant song in that it is encouraging the migrants to look forward to a better, happier life in the new world.

Fiona J. McKenzie there with Éilean Beith Suaimhneach, Boys Be Happy. Now from James McPhee, Bíorlann Gáire Chrobhan, a well-known song, Isla song, and James McPhee was a Mod Gold medalist in Perth in 1929. So historic recording coming up now.

James McPhee there singing Birlin Gori Chrovan. It's fascinating to listen to these recordings of past times and admire the great sincerity of the singing and indeed beauty of the voice in that recording. Here is Govan Gaelic Choir now to sing Éilín Luas Cheer Nan Gascach, Isle of Luas, Land of Heroes.

was the Govan Gaelic Choir in singing in praise of the island of Lewis. Now, off to Nova Scotia, and it's Mary Jane Lamond, and I'm afraid this is a sad song that I'm bringing you this time. And in this song, the composer's wife has died prematurely, leaving behind her husband and their children. Chachik mor movien gache.

0: That was Mary Jane Lamond of Nova Scotia, Cape Breton. Now, here's Hector MacLean from this CD called Traditions of Tyree. And today we're going to hear about the Hogmanay rhyme. At Hogmanay, children and young people would visit neighbours' houses and request admission by reciting a rhyme. The text points to entry to the house being accompanied by a verbal formula designed to get the householders to open up. The phenomenon of ritual entry as part of seasonal and marriage ritual is widespread in Gaelic tradition, as well as those of other Celtic cultures. So let's hear Hector MacLean with Hogmanay rhyme.
1: Noch gai chlam ruig, hane me le moan kehris, hust im batach sale gruim, bule me de chluas I krik, hust de vene pern an haar, ke bachar me le kelles, deusje sane jichin se te jim, krim an krine srut lees.
0: Short and sweet, but enough to gain entry into the house. Here's Finlay McNeil now, and it's the Pibroch of Donald Dhu. Now, we heard this on the pipes last week, but this time we're going to hear Finlay McNeil singing it. The March of Black Donald, pipe and banner in the field of Inverlochy. Today, the day went against us. Today, yesterday, every day went against us. The Macintoshes left the field, the MacVurachs left, but the Clan Donald remained. Here's Finlay MacNeil.

Finlay McNeil there singing the Pibroch of Donald Dhu. Now, here's the Green Gaelic Choir singing at the Aberdeen National Mord in 1976, and the piece is Cua na Hoike, and this is a lament for a young maiden.

was the Greenock Gaelic Choir under the direction of Agnes Greenlees singing at the Aberdeen Mod in 1976. Here's the Carradale Gaelic Choir singing at the Helmsdale Mod in 1977, and they're performing Ancelan Moloch.

Carideo Gaelic Choir singing An Chéilín Mullach. Now, I think we've time for one more mod performance, and this is from Stornoway, and it's Kishmo's Galley.

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8: Good afternoon, welcome along to Argyle FM on Thursday. Yeah, just after 4, and we're going to play some great country music between now and 5 p.m. Starting things off today is Maren Morris and My Church.

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2: We started the country show off today with some wonderful Maren Morris and My Church. I love that track. Played it a few times. It's very, very good. This hasn't been played for quite a while. This is Bailey Zimmerman and Where It Ends.

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2: Before the break, we had Belly Zimmerman, Where It Ends. This is Cody Johnson, and I don't think this has been played before. It's very good. It's called The Fall.

Such a good song, that. Cody Johnson and The Fall on Agal FM. It's 12 minutes past four. You've tuned into The Country Show between four and five. Always on a Thursday. It's country, mainly modern. And I do pop in the oldies and the goldies. And here's one of those earlier on today, actually. I've brought it in quick because it's such a good song. Dire Straits, Mark Knopfler, and, of course, James Taylor. Sailing to Philadelphia.

0: What a superb, dreamy song. Mark Knopfler, Dire Straits, and James Taylor. Get any details if you want to get in touch. Here they are.
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0: I'd love to hear from you if you want a song played or even a shout out. I'll do that for you. Here is Band Perry now and Double Heart.

Really good that. Bad Perry and a Double Heart. Now this next one is a collab between Zac Brown Band, who I really, really love, and an oldie, Jimmy Buffett. It's very good. It's called Knee Deep.

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4: That was a great song. Jimmy Buffett, Zac Brown Band and Knee Deep. This is also very, very good. This is Eric Church and Heart on Fire.

And Eric Church there with Heart on Fire on Agala FM. It's 30 minutes past four. Yes, half past four already. Here's a Shires with Friday Night. We'll soon be here again.

such a good band, the Shires. If you haven't heard of them, they are an English country band from down south, hence the Shires. They're very, very good. They've been to Nashville and they've played with the best. They recently supported Darius Rucker at the Hydro and I think other venues as well. Right, this song is new. I have not played it before. It is one of my favourite songs of the moment. It's by Riley Green, who is just so good. But this song is all about the words for me. I think it's a great play on words. The song is called Think As You Drunk. I'll have you ever listen.

0: Well, it really is my favourite song at the moment. That's Riley Green and Think As You Drunk. What a great play on words.
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0: Got no recollection of playing this song. This is Post Malone with old Dolly Parton. It's called Have the Heart.

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4: 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The week is nearly done, and we still have some great music, though. Tomorrow as well, dance anthems, don't forget that. But at the moment, focusing on country, and this is Kane Brown with Jelly Roll Now. I love this song. It's called Haunted.

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2: We just had Home Tonight by Sam Barber, and before that was Jelly Roll with Kane Brown and Haunted. And this is Kaylee Hammock. I like some of her songs. This is the first one I think I've played. If I'm correct, this is called Redhead, and this is featuring Reba McEntire.

That is really good. That is Kaylee Hammock and Reba McEntire. She's done a great song called Small Town Hypocrite, but there's not actually a radio-friendly version of that song yet. Hopefully there will be. I'm going to leave you with another song about drinking problems. It's called Drinking Problem by Midland. Another very funny song. And Bits and Pieces by Walker County, and then Barry Coffey with Looking Up will close the show today. I'm going to make way for Trevox, who'll be here for Folk at 5 in 10 minutes time exactly. Stay tuned to your local independent radio station and join me again tomorrow from 4 p.m. for Dance Anthems. Have a great evening and enjoy the rest of the sunshine. Bye for now.

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1: 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It's just gone 5 o'clock. It's time for Folk at Five on Argyle FM. I'm Trev Oakes with a great selection of folk music all ready to play. 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
1: 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The middle of a breakdown. Our next track on the decks is from Krista Dieter from the Sweet Madness of Love.

Krista Dieter with Middle of a Breakdown. Largy Side Ploughing Match. That'll take place on the 25th of July at Birk Melech Farm Tain Loan by kind permission of Malcolm and Marion MacDonald. There'll be vintage and modern tractors. This is a great family day out and everyone is welcome to join us on the field free of charge from 10 a.m. onwards. There'll be homemade soup and filled rolls available to buy and a raffle will be held on the field. Come along and join in the fun. Faye Heald is next on the decks here on Folk at Five with Hare Spell, H-A-R-E, the animal.

0: 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The Shepherd Lad, our next track. It's from the Spinners, the good old Liverpool Spinners, that is.
1: There was a bonny shepherd lad, kept sheep on yonder hill. Oh, he's laid aside his pipe and shoes and gone to sleep his fill. Oh, fal-de-riddle, fal-de-riddle, fal-de-riddle, I do. But when he's wakened up again, his heart it gave a turn. Oh, for there he spied a well-found maid a-swimming in the burn. Oh, fal-de-riddle, fal-de-riddle, fal-de-riddle, I do. He's taken his pipe into his hands, to her he's played a tune. Oh, come o'er the brae, my bonny may, for I fear I'll wet my shoes. 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Oh, but I'll roll you in the ferny bray just to keep you from the cold. Oh, fal-de-riddle, fal-de-riddle, fal-de-riddle, I do. My father is a farmer, and he lives on yonder hill. Oh, and if he knew you troubled me, full angry he would be. Oh, fal-de-riddle, fal-de-riddle, fal-de-riddle, I do. But come you down by yon green wood and tingle at the door. Oh, and I'll rise up and let you in, and of me you'll have your will. 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Yes, I'll come down by yon green wood, and I'll tingle at the door. 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

0: Fal-de-riddle, fal-de-riddle, fal-de-riddle I do. 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

The Lifeboats Campbellton Raft Race is on Saturday the 1st of August. It's RNLI Gala Day. The parade from the War Memorial at 12 o'clock. Stalls, displays, competitions and more. Tour the boat and learn about the RNLI. Teas will be served at the station from 1pm until 4. A fun family day. The last thing on my mind. It's Tom Paxton on the decks.

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2: 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River Came Back, our next track. It's Lady Masary, Jimmy Goldsmith and... Lady Masary, Jimmy Aldridge and Sid Goldsmith.

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1: 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Lord Ronald, our next track, is from Joe Miller and his album All the Way to Galloway.

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2: Kilbrennan Sounds presents Erica Olsen and Ty Sean at Carradale Village Hall on Saturday, the 25th of July. 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Search for the Summertime, Nick Lewis, our next track on the decks.

The Secret North are next on the decks with quite a long track, so I'm going to make that the very last track of the night. The one we just heard was from James Tate, The Weasel Now. But it is time to close the show. I hope you've enjoyed the music. I've certainly enjoyed choosing and playing it. And the track I've got to play out with from The Secret North is called The Game. It's a live track from their self-titled album, The Secret North. I'll be back tomorrow at 5 o'clock with some more folk music, and I hope you'll join me then. Stay tuned for the Tea Time Show, which follows just after 6. Bye for now.

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1: 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It's John, as usual, here with you until 7 on the Tea Time Show and after 7 on the Farming Programme as well. Good to be here. Lots of good music between now and 7, including the Hollies and the Air That I Breathe.

0: wonderful Sam Brown and Valentine Moon. 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

go. Buddy Holly and Peggy Sue Got Married. If you like to hear more like that, join me on Saturday morning. I'll be standing in for Kenny on Saturday morning on Blast from the Past. So hopefully you can join me from 8:30. And, well, it'll not be quite midday. I need to leave a little early. I have a wedding on Saturday, so I need to leave at 11:30. So, but we'll be here from 8:30 to 11:30 and the Saturday morning quiz as well. So lots of good music just like that. That's kind of given me an idea for a featured artist on Saturday morning. You never know. Maybe I'll get something else that'll spur me on as well. But anyway, here's the Beach Boys, Sloop, John B.

There we go, Robert Holmes, not into health food, into champagne. There he goes. The Pina Colada song, right? It is just after 26 minutes past six. This is the Tea Time Show on Argyle FM. It's John with you until seven on the Tea Time Show. And we're going to be looking back at the charts of yesteryear just after this one. We're going to start a wee, the Scottish slot now starts a wee bit earlier, about 25 past or 26 or 27. Because we need to try and get the charts in. So we've got nearly all of them tonight. We've 9 out of the 10 going to play for you tonight. So look forward to that as well. Meantime, Scottish slot for tonight. We're going over to Islay. And Angus Darragh and Angus's version of the Wild Mountain Time.

Angus Darragh and the Wild Mountain Time, our Scottish slot for tonight. And that leads us right in to look at our look back at the charts of this week in yesteryear. Well, we're mostly based in the 70s and we're staying there this week for 1978. The week beginning the 23rd of July 1978. That's summer of 1978. And at number 10, heading up the charts, last week's number 14, but this was as high as it got for Lindisfarne and Run for Home.

Linda's Farn and Run for Home at number 10 in the charts this week in 1978. And at number 9, last week's number 8 had been as high as number 4. It's the Motors and Airport.

There we go, the Motors and Airport at number 9 in this week's chart from 1978. Another one heading down the charts. Last week's number 7 was as high as it got, though. It didn't get any higher as that. Oh, no, sorry, it did. It got to number 6. In the charts. So, for this one. And it's the Electric Light Orchestra, ELO, and Wild West Hero.

Hello and Wild West here with this week's number 8 in the charts. Also heading down the charts, so last week's number 5 got as high as number 5, and the one and only Show Waddy Waddy and a little bit of soap.

go. Shawarry Worry, a little bit of Soap. Right, at number 6 in the charts, last week's number 6, and it only got as high as number 6, and it's still there this week, and it's the Boomtown Rats, Like Clockwork.

I go the Boomtown Rats, like clockwork, at this week's number 6 in the charts. And heading up the charts, last week's number 10, it would get as high as number 5. It would get as high as number 3. It's A Taste of Honey and Boogie Oogie Oogie.

Honey and Boogie Oogie Oogie at number 5 in the charts. At number 4, last week's number 3 got as high as number 3. And here are Marshall Ain and Dancing in the City.

Marshall Hayne and Dancing in the City, this week's number three, four in the charts. And at number three, got as high as number two, but it's heading up the charts. Last week's number four. And this one got to number two, never quite got to number one, but a great song altogether. It's Clout and Substitute.

This must have been my peak buying time of singles when I was started buying singles in 1978. I've got six of the top 10, including the top 4. At number 2, we've got last week's number 2, stayed at number 2 and got as high as number 2. It was kept off the number 1 spot, thankfully. But yes, it was one of the ones I bought. It's the Smurfs. Father Abraham and the Smurfs, and the Smurfs song. You'll be pleased to hear we don't have it in the computer, so you're not getting it tonight. What you will get is the number 1 and a huge hit in the summer of 1978, of course. It was peak Grease in the summer of 1978, and of course John Travolta, Olivia Newton-John were right up there at the top of the charts, and you're the one that I want.

Yeah, John Travolta and I'm Loving You, John, and The One That I Want, You're the One That I Want. That's at number one this week in 1978. All been well, we're back with another chart from another year for you at the same time next Thursday. Meantime, that's me for tonight. Thanks for tuning in. Stay tuned, farming programme coming right up. So until next time, bye-bye.

good evening. Welcome to the Farming Programme. This is Argyle FM, and I'm John Armour, and I'm still here all on my own this week, and I will be for another, well, next week. I'll be here next week, and then there'll be a two-week break off the Farming Programme due to shows. Entire show the night before, and Isla show the following Thursday, so I will not be available on either of these two nights. So we'll be a wee break from the Farming Programme for a couple of weeks, and then we'll be back, and hopefully John will be finished his summer sabbatical by that time, and he will be joining me back in the studio, ready to go again, refreshed after the show season is over. So I'll give you a wee rundown on some of the shows. I managed to get a few bits of information on some of them that are coming up in the next couple of weeks or so. But tomorrow night, the Kintyre Prime Stock Breeders, they're having their annual stock judging competition. That's tomorrow, 24th of July, 7:30 p.m. at Weagle Farm, by kind permission of the Wallace and the McKendrick family. Everyone's welcome to go along there. It's usually a great night. Yeah, we could judge some excellent stock at Weagle. There'll be some great calves and some cows on show, and hopefully you will be able to take part. So anyone's welcome to go along. If you've never done it before, why not go along? Just see what it's like. Try it out and see if you enjoy it. You never know, you might beat the experts. It's been known. Yes, it has. It may well be the worst time that you come along and say, I've never been to a stock judging. What do I do? You fill in that wee card, and you never know, you could be the champion stock judger of the year. There you go. There's an incentive for you. So why not give it a go and see if you can get along to the stock judging at Weagle Farm. That's on the South End Road tomorrow night at 7:30. Right, so how's things been farming-wise this week? Well, it's been another dry week, very dry week. But I think things are looking as if they may well change by the weekend. Saturday is looking not just so nice. And unfortunately, I've got my niece Jennifer's wedding to Ross on Saturday. And I just hope the sun manages to stay out for one more day and give them a nice day for their wedding. So, it's always nicer on a nice day for the wedding. But I'm sure we'll be fine wherever we are. And even if it is raining. But so certainly looks like a wee change in the weather over the weekend. And probably a bit unsettled right into the next couple of weeks or so. But we better not look too far ahead, because all I'm looking for now is Kintyre show, 7th of August. What's it going to be like in Campbelltown? I'm probably better not looking. Just Let's see what happens, because it's not just a show date, it's leading up to it, getting all the set up and everything done as well. But that's still a couple of weeks away, so I'm better not thinking too much about that. So what else has been happening this week? Well, as I say, it's been dry, silage getting done, sheep will be getting clipped. So really these last 2 weeks have just been first class in getting all of these jobs up to speed, because up until then it had been stop start. But it's certainly dried up a lot now. The ground's dried up. I was getting some soil samples taken today at the show field, and ladies were saying, that's quite hard, the ground's quite hard now. But they managed that, no bother. So what have I been up to myself this week? Just busy, because it's coming up to Kintyre show. I'm busy getting things organised for that. It takes a fair bit of time, seems to take more time every year, but we get there, and I thoroughly enjoy what I'm doing, and I've got plenty of folk come to see me as well, especially this week when all the entries had to be in for the show, and I was getting visitors at my cabin saying, oh, where's my entries? And I'm saying, oh, well, you're early enough. But then we get late ones coming in as well, but we can take them all. Right, let's have a wee look at our Facebook page this week. What have we got? Well, I mentioned the shows that are coming up. So I'll maybe just give you a wee rundown in the shows. So we'll get Kintyre show, Friday the 7th of August, and that's at Anderson Park. And the main attractions this year, I've got the bicycle sheep shearing. You may remember that from a few years ago, where it's the bicycle that powers the electricity to get the sheep sheared, and the
faster you pedal, the quicker the shears go and the quicker the sheep sheared. So that'll be, the young farmers are organising that. That's going to be taking place. We've got the new Springbank Campbelltown Pipe Band. They'll be performing on the field. And the return, yeah, they were asked for every year. If they're not there, well, when's the pig racing? Well, the pig racing is back. Craigieburn Pig Racing is back for Kintyre this year, once again, by very, very popular demand. So you can come in the gate this year and you can say, when's the pig racing? Oh, it's on this year. So, and admission prices, adults £10, 12 to 16 year olds £5, and under 12s are free. And it's cash only at the gate, but you can get your tickets or wristbands at Keeping It Local in Main Street in Campbelltown. Prior to the show, if you go in to see Jason at Keeping It Local, you can buy your wristbands. £10 for adults, 12 to 16 year olds, £5, and under 12s are free. You can get your wristbands or you can pay at the gate, but it will be cash only. It'll be cash only at the gate. We don't have any means of card reading as well, so if you've coming to the gate, you'll need to have cash, or as I say, you can go and buy your wristbands prior to the show at Keeping It Local, and that way you don't need to be looking about for cash when you arrive. So that's Kintyre show. We've also got two other shows coming up as well, that I think I've got details of as I scroll up my screen. Yes, we've got Aran's show. Aran's show is on Wednesday the 5th of August. It's the first show of the season. Well, Lauren's show is on Saturday, this coming Saturday. Next Saturday, the 1st of August. But the first show that I've got details of is for Aran's show. And it's the 188th Aran's show at Glenkiln at Lamlash, Wednesday the 5th of August. And the judging begins at 9:30 with the horses, cattle and sheep from 10:30, and the dog show at

Maybe I'll get it out and have a wee go. Young and old farmers, tractor pull, butter churning as well. There you go, butter churning. Children's inflatables, face painting and market stalls and much, much more. And it's a free car park available at the showground as well. And the cost to get in is adults £7, concessions £5, children £3. So there we go, that's the Arran Farmer Society, their 188th Arran Show on Wednesday the 5th of August. Sounds great. You can get a wee more details on all of that on our Facebook page. You can see all about Arran Show. And not to be outdone, their fellow Island Butte Agricultural Show is taking place. I've got a great big poster here. Oh, Wednesday the 12th of August. I couldn't see the date. Wednesday the 12th of August, 2026. And tickets are £10. Children under 14 are free. And the livestock competitions and sheep classes, dog show, children's rides, trade stands, food refreshments, ice cream, beer tent. Butte Young Farmers will also be having a dunk tank. And so there are lots of stands there as well. And all will be, Champion of Champions will be taking place at 3:30, along with the prize given as well. And it says here, beer tent open 11 a.m. until late. I have no idea when late is, but it says late. And late in Butte can mean a lot of things. So refreshments available all day, their food vendors, their home baking and their ice cream as well. So that's the Butte Agricultural Society on Wednesday the 12th of August. And the day after, it's Isla Show. And that's the one I'm hoping to be going to that. And the Campbelltown Young Farmers are looking to see whether there is anyone interested in a bus to Kennacraig to head to Isla Show. The young farmers say, we've had a lot of people ask if we're putting on a bus this year. They did last year and it was great. To take us to and from the Kennacraig ferry terminal for the show. A lot of our members are staying over this year, so we thought we would see if the public would be interested to make up the numbers to see if it's worth getting a bus put on. So if you'd be interested in getting a seat, you can get in touch with the secretary, Heather Miller, or you can have a wee look at the Facebook page, our Facebook page, or the Campbelltown Young Farmers Facebook page. Send them a message with how many seats you need and a name for each as soon as possible to see whether there is enough to book a bus. You'll not be surprised to know my name is Dune. Yes. So if you would like to go to Isla Show and you fancy the bus from Campbelltown to Kennacraig, and get the return as well. You're not getting, it's okay, you're not stuck at Kennacraig. When you come back, they'll send the bus up for you as well. So if you're interested, get in touch with Heather Miller or have a wee look at the post on our Facebook page and you can send them a message or look at the Campbelltown Young Farmers Facebook page and see how the details of putting your name down for the bus. There you go. Right, that's all the shows I have for you. I haven't any details of Mid Argyll's show yet, or I've no details of Isla, but hopefully maybe next week I will have that for you. But another big event coming up is a stock judging of cattle, sheep and beef cattle, sheep and dairy cattle on Friday the 14th of August at 7:30 p.m. So you've got Butte Show on the 12th, you've got Isla Show on the 13th, and then you've got the stock judging on the 14th. And that's at Lippenstrath Farm at South End by kind permission of the Miller family. And there'll be refreshments available from Platinum Bar as well. And all the funds raised at this stock judging are for the Scottish Association of Young Farmers Club Big Build Project. Young Farmers Building a New Home. Anyone that's been involved in Young Farmers over the years will remember using the building at Ingleston when they've been at the Highland Show or at any Young Farmers events, and a great place it was. But unfortunately, it's had to go, and they're
raising money to build a new building, and this stock judging at Liffenstrath on Friday the 14th will be in aid of that, and there'll also be a race night later in the year in aid of that as well. So there you go, that's the kind of what's on. Let's have a wee piece of music before we move on to what else is on the Facebook page and get on to the couriers. Here's Olivia Newton-John.

Olivia Newton-John and Take Me Home, Country Roads. Right, next up. I've got another thing I found in the Facebook page. I found this elsewhere, but I've put it in our Facebook page. It's this guy, Donkey262. It's guessing he's an Irish farmer, but he put some very, very funny wee videos. And I've put this one on the Facebook page, and it's going on about looking at the fields, and it's got the silage cut in the background, and he's saying how hard the fields have got with all this dry weather. And then it turns around, and he's bogged his tractor and his tobber. Isn't it just typical? You get the driest weather possible, you go on top, and you think yourself, oh, I'll get through there okay. And then you just... it's not the topper he's gone, it's his sprayer he's gone. And let's just say it's quite well stuck. But as I posted on the post that I put on, I know the feeling. Yes, for sure. So just you can have a wee look at that if you get the chance. Right, let's have a wee look at the couriers. And we're going to go to 1901 to start with. And the 27th of July. 1901. So, we're in the courts. Seems to be the courts are a very regular feature weekly in the Courier from 1901 and other years as well. A drop too much. Before Bailey McMurtry at the police court on Tuesday, Donald Gilchrist, a fisherman, pleaded guilty to having been in Kinloch Road drunk and incapable. He said he had no place to go and was intending to go to the workhouse. When he was trusted by some Glasgow acquaintances and took a drop too much. He would go to work at the workhouse now. Bailey McMurtry said he was afraid he would have to go to the prison first and pass sentence of 10 shillings or 7 days. Gilchrist had other 3 convictions recorded against him within the past year. Oh dear, well, I don't think he's gone very far. And then we had a batch of drunk. My goodness, it seemed to be a wild bit of drunken disorderly going on, because Bailey McMurtry on Monday had 4 men charged with being drunk and incapable. And they were found after being imbibed too freely at the Old Quay Head and were each sentenced to 15 shillings or 10 days. John Stirling, iron moulder, was ordered to pay a fine of 5 shillings or go to jail for 3 days for being drunk and incapable in Kirk Street, so he must not have been as bad as the others. And Neil McClellan of High Street for being powerless in Main Street, and he had 7 and 6 or 5 days. My goodness me. There were guys sore on them, just for getting a wee bit out of hand. So, a bit of news from Southend, and that was the purchase of an estate. We understand that the estates of Kirskey and Leffenstrath in the parish have been purchased by the present shooting tenant, Mr. James Boyd. Mr. and Mrs. Boyd are now not altogether strangers to the Southend people, and they may rest assured that the whole parish gives them a hearty welcome and wishes them every blessing. So that's the Boyds taking over the Kirskey and Leppenstrath estates in this week in 1901. So I think that was all we have from page 1. So we'll go to page 3. And I think we've got a report on Tarbert Fair from 1901. The annual fair took place yesterday, Thursday, and being favoured with splendid weather was largely attended from all parts. To accommodate intending visitors from Campbelltown, the Kintyre steamer called at Tarbert on her upward run to Glasgow, and a large number from the town and district took advantage of the run, while many more came on board along the coast. Passengers had several hours ashore in which to do the sights of the fair and returned in the evening by the Kinloch, which called on her run down from Glasgow. The weather was all that could be desired, and the trip was consequently greatly enjoyed. The principal dealers present at the fair were Messrs. Shibbald, Stirling, Stark from Bishop Briggs, William Barrowman and Alec McLaughlin from Bear's Den, and Robert Barr from Largs, and Robert Stevenson Hillside.
There was a fair turnout of horses, composed chiefly of three-year-old mares and three-year-old geldings, and a few workhorses. Two-year-old colts and fillies brought up to £32, and three-year-olds up to £48, and good workhorses up to £46. There was not much doing either in sheep or wool. Mr. Mitchell Clockeel sold a lot of weather lambs, and a lot of slack yows were sold from Lippin Corach, that's Captain Hall's, the buyer being Mr. James Welsh. In both cases, prices were a little down from those of last year. Wool was not quotable, no doubt owing to the drop in prices at Inverness and Oban. If damp weather is experienced here for the next few days, local farmers will be in a much better position than was at one time expected. So, that was the report on Tarbert Fair. So, Tarbert Fair from 1901. Right, from 1901, we're going to 1926 to see what was happening in the Courier from 1926. And the page one... with a big row going on in the court, and it goes on for two pages, so I'm not going to get into detail, but it's a case arising out of the discovery of a drum of whiskey of exceptional strength on board an Aberdeen steam fishing vessel in Campbelltown Harbour that was apparently picked up in the nets but wasn't returned to the customs, and it was found on the boat. So there's a bit of problem, but so they were up in court, and I think things didn't just go their way. But the poor souls, what were they supposed to do? Anyway, 1926 at the Picture House, Why the Woman with Nirginia Valley. And Thursday, Friday and Saturday, July 28th, 29th, 30th and 31st, That Devil Quimado with Frank Thompson. That was what was on at the Pictures in this week in 1926, 100 years ago this week. So, what have we got in the Courier? We have got, from the District Doings, here we go, we're in Southend again. And it was a sports club concert, a very successful concert, which drew over £20 in money, was held in the Territorial Hall on Friday evening. The Reverend Angus J. McVicar presided, and in a few preliminary remarks, near got there, explained the object of the concert. It was to organise, he said, for the purpose of raising funds in aid of the games, which are to be held at Kiel on Saturday the 24th, under the auspices of the sports club. There was a large attendance of visitors and local people. A long and varied programme was submitted. So I wonder, was that the forerunner of the Highland Games at Southend, which took place just last Saturday? So it may well be 100 years ago, so maybe this was the 100th anniversary of the Highland Games. I will need to do a wee bit of investigating on that one. We'll maybe find out next week. So what have we got with songs from Sound of Pibroch from Dougal McCallum. Hurrah for the Highlands from Neil McLean. Then we had a duet from Mrs. I and M. Smith, The Rowan Tree. My Ain Fireside from Mrs. Cameron. The Wee Toon Clerk from Mr. Angus McVicar. And the recitation from Mr. J. McTaggart, and we had loads of songs all together. Come to the Fair by Miss Mary Galbraith. The Lum Hearts Wantin' a Croon by the Reverend J. McCrae. There we go. And with the piano from Mrs. McCrae. The Road to the Isles, Hector McDougall. Ogina Wera Baron's Air from Flora McMurtry. So loads of songs. My goodness, it must have been some night. And then on the motion of the president of the club, Captain Taylor of Macrimore, votes of thanks were accorded to the chairman, to the accompanist Mrs. McCrae and Mr. McTaggart, and to the performers and to the committee who were in charge of arrangements. A dance which was much enjoyed followed. My goodness, after all that concert, there's still time for a dance. There you go. Right, there was a sale of work organised in connection with the parish church in Gia to liquidate the debt remaining on the new church, which was held on Wednesday last week. It was a great success. Beautiful weather favoured the event and brought a splendid muster of supporters from the mainland, the visitors numbering over 200. The Reverend J. Russell Miller from Castle Hill Church in Campbelltown, moderator of the presbytery, came to open the sale. And a large contingent of people accompanied him from Campbelltown. The Gia fishermen did the ferrying free of charge, a happy courtesy which opened every purse.
The moderator made a charming speech in the opening sale, and the Minister of Gear, the Reverend Kenneth MacLeod, was equally happy in expressing the indebtedness of himself and his congregation for all the encouragement and support they had received. The sale was a brisk and buoyant one. Every article was disposed of in record time, and much more could have been sold. The very happy experience indeed. The proceeds left a free balance of £144, and the islanders are now in the enviable position of possessing a beautiful little church on which no debt rests. Well done, the folk of Gia and all the folk from the mainland that went over to support that. There you go. It's still the place to go, Gia, if you're looking for a good time, a good ceilidh or a good time, and Gia's a place to go. Skipness wasn't too bad either, because they had a very successful concert after the auspices of the bowling club held in the school on Tuesday evening. H.G. Brown, presently at Achmenach, occupied the chair. And you're going to get a full report next week, so I might be able to bring that to you next week if I find it from next week. So that, I think, is that everything I have? Oh no, there's a wee bit. 1926, I think we've got the district council. They were meeting, so let's see what they're saying. Kintyre District Committee. Tain Lone ferry slip makes progress. So who was meeting? Who was in the Kintyre District Council Committee at this time 100 years ago? Colonel Rome, Colonel Campbell of Stonefield, Major Pollock of Ronachan, Major McAllister Hall of Torresdale, Messrs S. Mitchell Killownan, J.J. Black Tangy, Neil McKinvin Tain Lone, J. Mundell Achnacarran, David Reid from Gia, R.F. Graham of Skipness, and the Reverend John McCrae of Southend. So that was the District Council Committee this time 100 years ago. So the clerk reported that he had submitted an application for an unemployment relief grant for the proposed new road in Gia, but had received no reply. Oh dear. Attention was drawn to the increase in the bus traffic on Kilcairn Road, caused by the introduction of a service running at frequent intervals all day right round the shores of Campbelltown Loch to from Kildallig to the Trench Point. It was pointed out that this traffic was having a bad effect on the road surface, particularly near the borough boundary. The surveyor said he had his eye on that portion of the road and hoped to put it right shortly. As long as the buses did not exceed the size of 12-seaters, they could use the roads. It was stated that application had been made for a share of the grant recently earmarked for unclassified roads, and the surveyor explained that he had been through Edinburgh pushing this claim. So that was Mr. Mundell. He hoped the extra money would be spent on the East Side Road in addition to the amount provided, for the road was needing it. So all, just like today, they're all putting in their penny's worth for getting a better road work done. The committee had under consideration the question of provision of a new motor car for the road surveyor, the present car in use, a Rover two-seater, being worn out. It was decided to purchase a new Morris Oxford of 14.28 horsepower, the price being £240. There you go. The roads inspector was getting a new car, Morris Oxford. And the inspection of dairies, the clerk reported the Scottish Board of Health had intimated approval of the appointment of Mr. Robert Lewis, MRCVS, as inspector under the Milk and Dairies Act at a salary of £130 per annum. So there we go. And applications were received from Mr. K. Campbell Achnabrek for a slaughterhouse licence in Carradale. And on a report of the sanitary inspector, the application was granted. And the Tain Lone slip, which is in a very bad way, was again before the committee, and they did not propose on behalf of the Crown to contest the claim of the proprietor of the ferry farm to the foreshore rights. It was stated that Mr. Smith, having established his claim, was now prepared to meet the district committee in a reasonable way, but as he's been put in some expense in establishing his title, he considered that the district committee should meet the legal expenses. The committee delayed further action until such time as they have a firm offer before them. So that was the council, the district council in 1926. Right. Let's have another wee bit of music. Here's Jim Reid and the Sheerans Know For You.

0: Jim Reid and the Shearings now for you. Well, it'll be for somebody. I'm sure somebody will enjoy the Shearing. But my bonnie lassie, oh, she's no for it at all. Right, where are we looking now? We're at the Campbelltown Courier of 20th of July, 1945. And we've got a bit about the young farmers here, the Campbelltown Young Farmers. The members of the Campbelltown Junior Agricultural Club recently had a very instructive and interesting evening at Tunriach Farm through the courtesy of Mr. Alexander Graham. The weather was adverse, but the enjoyment of the proceedings was not impaired on that account. Mr. G.G. Rennie, Divisional Inspector for Argyll, was called upon by Mr. T. Miller Kilkeven to carry out the demonstration and give a short history of the Clydesdale breed. He said that this heavy draft mare of Scots horse had its origins in the valleys of the Clyde before coming into prominence through the progeny of the stallion Top Gallant in 1853, bred by Mr. Fleming of the Bent Straven, Lanarkshire. From this horse, he was got the stallion Sir Everard, bred by the late Mrs. Lamont of Killellan Toward, and about 58 years ago the Kintyre farmers demonstrated their ability to judge a good stallion as they hired Sir Everard to travel the district. This horse had magnificent forefeet, and he believed that among his progeny were many fine mares which were undoubtedly left a good foundation stock. Baron's Pride was a son of Sir Everard and was bred by Mr. J.D. Finlay of Bayliston, and this horse sired by the famous stallion the Baron of Macclivey, bred by Mr. William McKee of Woodend Macclivey. Now the Baron of Macclivey, there's a picture of the Baron of Macclivey hung for a long, long time in the Lagan Bar, and if I remember correctly, the late James Wallace from Weagle had this picture, and he donated it to the bar, to the Lagan Bar, to Uncle Davy MacPhail at the bar. And I think that picture will still be in Davy's possession yet. In fact, might be hanging in his house. I'll just have a wee look the next time I'm visiting. So the bar, that was the Baron of Macclivey, a very, very famous stallion. Right, the famous stallion Denure Footprint was the son of the Baron of Macclivey, and he was bred by William Dunlop of Denure Mains in Ayr. So Argyll has reason to be proud of her latest contributions to the Clydesdale breed, them being the £5,000 stallion Ambassador, bred by Daniel Miller of the Royan. And he was the champion of the 1945 Stallion Show in Glasgow. And he only narrowly gained the points decision in his favour over the reserve champion Annuity, which was bred by Robert Muller at Uchaleek. So a great time altogether for the Clydesdales. So there was three classes of parade: brood and brood mare, or 1 and 2 year old fillies, including animals from Mr. J. Mitchell the Strath, Mr. William Smith Pert Fergus, and David Smith Heinrich Reach, and Mr. John McLaugh Clatchy the Moy. Out of 18 points, 17 points were awarded to Messrs. Archie McCallum, New Penever, Alistair McDougall, Wes Skirriblin, Archibald Miller, Ballygregan, Richard Semple, Ballachgea, David Smith, Tremor, Hamish Smith, Pert Fergus, and David Smith, Pert Fergus. A vote of thanks in the call of Mr. Neil MacArthur Fortergill was accorded to Mr. Rennie at the conclusion of the demonstration and judging, and in reply he was reminded the members that they would have to acquire a very high standard of knowledge of the Clydesdales to attain that of their fathers. Votes of thanks were also called for by Mr. T. Miller to Mr. Graham and staff, and by Mr. Robert Miller Achalik to the farmers who brought their horses to Tunriach for demonstrations. That was a great night for the very recently formed young farmers. They were just formed at the just after around the Christmas time, 1944. So in their first year of existence, the Campbelltown Young Farmers, or the Junior Agricultural Club as they were known then, in 1945. So that was them, and from there we go to page 3, and I had a wee story about sheep, but they seem to have disappeared on me. Well, they were on another page, so that's why I couldn't see it. Yep. Sheep caused an accident, falling asleep at the wheel was the reason put forward by the prosecution for an accident on the Port Charlotte to Port Nahaven Road on Islay, arising out of which the driver of the car, Mr. Charles McKinnon of Port Nahaven, was charged in Campbelltown Sheriff Court on Friday with driving the car without due care and attention and without reasonable consideration for other users of the road. He had as passenger in his car two men and a woman belonging to the Glasgow district. The fiscal, Mr. AIB Stewart, said there was no doubt that the accident was caused through the driver falling asleep. He had had very little rest, and as a result of sleeplessness, the vehicle went off the road. The car was seen to waver before the accident happened. There was no question of drink. The driver indeed was a total abstainer. There was no doubt this resulted from the driver having very little sleep. So the sheriff, I think this is a case where I might admonish. It's certainly an offence against the Act, but it's not an offence requiring a penalty. But as a conviction is recorded, his licence will have to be endorsed. So I think they felt that Mr. McKinnon had had enough without punishing him even more. Right. We've got the Largyside Young Farmers now, and they've got their inter-club. They've got their inter-club event. Though damp underfoot, conditions were otherwise favourable for the first annual Argyleshire Inter Junior Agricultural Club Sports, held at a field at Killane on Friday night, through the courtesy of Mr. Hugh McMillan. The events were witnessed by a goodly gathering of young farmers and others, and a lengthy and varied programme was expeditiously got through under the very able supervision of the eager and energetic committee of the Largyside Young Farmers. There were many exciting finishes, and competition was keen throughout, especially the three clubs, Campbelltown, Largyside and Midargyle. The stewards, Mr. J.M. Thompson, the county agricultural organiser, who incidentally left Kintyre the following day to that a new appointment. I don't think it had anything to do with the sports, so. The judges, Captain Gibb, Captain Maxwell MacDonald, Flight Sergeant Henderson, Mr. Neil Littleson, Flight Lieutenant Frederick, and Mr. D. Watson. The starter, Hugh McMillan. The clerks were Miss Ina McSporn and Miss Mary Semple, who were remarkably slick in conveying the results to the loudspeaker van when they were announced to the waiting crowd as soon as each event was completed. The committee desired to thank Mr. McMillan, the judges, the stewards and all the officials. At the close of the sports, there was a dance in the Farham Barn, and this was greatly enjoyed. Tea was served to those presidents. So, results. The relay race was won by the Largyside team. W. MacDonald, A. Vaters, D. MacIsaac and D. MacArthur. Second, Campbelltown, Archie Miller, R. McSporn, John McTaggart and Charles McSporn. The 100 yards was won by D. MacArthur of Midargyle, with A. McSporn of Campbelltown second and A. Black from Largyside third. In the 880 yards, Bobby Barber from Campbelltown was first, D. MacArthur from Midargyle was second and Archie Barber Campbelltown was third. In the 100 yards, Archie Miller was first, Charlie McSporn of Campbelltown was second and Willie MacDonald of the Largyside was third. Ladies relay, Campbelltown relay team won that, with Betty Cameron, Elspeth Mummy, Mary Mitchell and Margaret MacArthur, and Largyside second and Midargyle third. The ladies sack race was won by Betty Cameron, second M. Barber and third M. MacArthur, all Campbelltown. And the men's sack race, Jai Johnston Campbelltown, R. Barber from Campbelltown and N. Nevin McVicar from Midargyle was third. Throwing the hammer, oh, we're into the big stuff now. Archie Black was first, Alistair McSporn second, and I Smart was third. Putting the weight, Archie Black again, A McSporn second, and A McIntyre was third. In the wheelbarrow race, A Barber and T Miller, second, D Sinkler and D MacArthur, and third, J Smith and D Brown. In the four-legged race, T Miller, R Miller, and D Smith. Betty Cameron, M. Watson, M. Barber and third, Mary MacArthur, Mary Mitchell and Jean Graham. Archie Black again won the high jump and the 1 mile, Bobby Barber, Archie Barber and John Smith. And the five-a-side football, the Largyside came out in the top. Largy team, Neil Littleson, J. Stevenson, D. Brown, D. MacDonald and J. Graham. Largyside also had the tug of war with J. McMillan, J. Young, B. Brown, M. MacDonald, D. Brown, D. Graham, A. Gillis and I. Smart. And the runners-up were Campbelltown, D. Smith, I. McKinnicky, T. Miller, D. Graham, T. Ralston, R. Miller, J. Malloy, Malloy and J. McClatchy. So there you go. That was the Young Farmers. And a great time at the Sports at Killane. Well done to everyone. I'm sure they had a great time there all together. And that was in 1945, this week. The pictures, we had Bathe in Beauty, Bullet Scars, Practically Yours, and Shine on Harvest Moon, and at the Picture House, Love Story with Margaret Lockwood and Tom Walls, Four Men in a Prayer, The Call of the Wild, and Greenwich Village. So that's our little quick run through the Courier. As just from 1987, don't have a huge amount from 1987 other than that the Jaeger Clothing Factory in Campbelltown announced a planned £300,000 building expansion in this week in 1987. That unfortunately didn't last much longer after that. Well, a few more years, but I suppose nobody really thought it was going to go just as quick when they were announcing that this week in 1987. And page 12, I think we've got the Largeside Young Farmers. They were visiting the fire station in Campbelltown and they were shown round by Jack Willerton and John Armour, showed the members over the station, explained the different methods of dealing with a fire, and Sandy Steele closed the meeting by thanking them for a very enjoyable evening. And the last one I have is, well, it's actually from the Courier in 1987, but it's 100 years before. But it's early on Tuesday morning. This would be in 1887. Early on Tuesday morning, a fire was observed at one of the fields of the Moy Farm, occupied by Mr. Archie McNair. The fire was first observed by some parties belonging to Mr. McCartell's farm at the Backs, who immediately gave the alarm at Mr. McNair's farm. It was found one of the large number of hayricks in the field was on fire and that there was great danger of conflagration spreading to an alarming extent. Suitable measures were taken at once to prevent this. And that's your look through the Couriers. Let's take a wee break and back with the diary right after these.
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1: 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Welcome back to the farming programme on Argyle FM. I'm John. I'm here all on my own because the other John's on a sabbatical, in which I will be taking in 2 weeks' time and 3 weeks' time. But I'll be here next, should be here, all been well, be here with you next week. Right, diaries. What have we got in the diaries from this week? Right, we'll go back to 1962, and my mother wrote in the diary, "What a beautiful, hot, warm day. Hot and warm day. Go to the shore at night and then go for a visit to Losset." There we go. Go to the shore and then we'll go up and see the Jimmy and Mrs. Watson at Losset as well. This day in 1962. 1966, went to the South End Highland Games, just like I did last week. I was at the Highland Games. And there we were in 1966, all the family away to the Highland Games at Southend. My mother would be throwing the broom, I'd be running in the races, and just having a great time, like everybody still does at the Southend Highland Games to this very day. 1970, we're baling the hay on this day in 1970, and 1973, I wrote my diary, "Go to the pictures," but I looked at my mother's diary. "Go to see Snow White in the pictures." What was I doing? A 12-year-old boy going to see Snow White in the pictures. Goodness sake. Maybe my mother thought we were getting a treat. Anyway, we probably grew out of Snow White fairly quickly after 1976 was this... And I remember it as being the long, hot summer of 1976. With no rain and it was hard, dry and lovely weather. 23rd of July, 1976, showery day. I don't remember that at all. And I had a wee look in the diary, and it does seem to be showers and dull, and I don't remember that for 1976, but there you go. It's great what your mind can do to you. 1979, we're baling a field of hay on this day in 1979, and my good friend Big Rob McLean and Tommy Patterson, who used to work with us, they both come up to give us a wee hand with the hay in this day in 1979, this evening in 1979. 1986, we had calves in at the Campbelltown Market. There was always a sale in Campbelltown. Wilson's always had a sale in Campbelltown the day before Tarbert Fair. So we used to put a few calves into that, and calves make £360 at the sale in the town. That was what. Then 23rd of July 1987, I was still in Sweden. I was still in the south of Sweden and enjoying myself. And this is the day. This is the day I'd been taken the day before to this field, which was maybe about 3 or 4 miles away from the farm, and just told to get into the tractor, God, we're ploughing. Now, I hadn't done an awful lot of ploughing at home, but the plough was set, and I just set off, and I got on fine. So this next day, because I'd followed Kurt, Mr. Nielsen, who I was staying with, I followed him home with the tractor the evening. So this day, it says to me, "Just you go back with the tractor and finish off that field, ploughing that field." So I had to negotiate this 5 miles, which I think it was fairly straight to get to it, but you had to cross a road and down another road and then turn in. So I had to remember where all of these was, meantime having to learn to drive on the other side of the road as well. But I got on fine, and you know, I think back on that day and I thoroughly enjoyed that. I was never at one that was that. Oh, I enjoyed ploughing well enough, but I was never an aficionado of the ploughing, as many are. But I just thought that day, you know, I think back on that, and I must say, I thought I quite enjoyed that. And I think, and when I look at the ploughing, it probably wasn't the best, but it did me. And I remember I sent a postcard home to my Uncle Jimmy telling him I was ploughing. I think even he was amazed at what I was getting up to. Anyway, that was in 1987. 1988, baled two fields of silage, and Cousin John and David from the Bucks and Duncan and Archie were both up to help with that. 1994, dipped Hill Yowes in this day in 1994. And 2009, Ruth Yvette was up to castrate the spring calves and lambs away, and they averaged £54 and the Yowes £65. And that's about us. Right, well, we look at the weather. Tonight looks okay, dry right through. Maybe a wee shower or two tomorrow, nothing major, but by Saturday, we're into seeing a bit of rain on Saturday and on Sunday. And it looks a bit unsettled right through next week, in fact, right through next weekend as well. But we'll bring you more on that on the programme next Thursday. Meantime, that is me for tonight. Thank you very much for tuning in, and all been well. As I say, we will be back with you next week. And hope to see you then. Until then, it is good night from John, and goodbye.
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I got my poor old

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3: 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This is a Kyle FM, by the way. You're dead brilliant, so is...

heartbreak hotel where I'll be. I'll be just so lonely, baby. 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I'll be just so lonely, I could die.

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